talk with me now. Let me see through your eyes where there is so much life. We are biding our time for these myths to unwind, for these changes we will confront. So please beware with every place that you head, and look to your

Street. We're gonna start off with the songs that you probably have heard. The Midnight Special. Since it may be a little hard for some of you to get all the words, the music is spread out almost like atomic energy.

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1: It all seems so straight. Head down, keep it moving, might be okay. Can't see both lanes. How does the picture appear if we don't need no frame? She is snail, he is speedboat pace. Some wanna fold away and others ego chase.

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1: We inaugurate the evening, just drumming up a little weirdness. Gets late so early now. The waves come in mountain phases.

fulfillment of a 10th grade prophecy. A motel masterpiece. Blind to the branching possibilities. Teardrops

I adored the way she modified my mornings when I'd wake up in the calm shoals of her bed. Somersaults of smoke and a universe of sleep. Before she slipped back into her heritage and disappeared.

Bullseye Joan Grigion. Who dares the only shot? It never wrong. Ubatala. Seven African power shatters rule the spirit kingdom. The meat world don't know when we come. Once the throne was high on Babylon, no one could see where we were coming from. Black cat bone from the seven sister bayou. Dead man. From the barren psalmody, Gideon in his coffin, sex and death.

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0: Yeah, you're one of those guys that gets up in the morning, reaches under the bed for a beer, aren't you?
1: Can never say no to a beer.
0: Thought so. How about a shot, then? Can you knock them back quick?
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The big one was bad, like her mother. 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

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Live peace, live for love. 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

0: 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Build a bridge, it's where the courage is. 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

while still trying to rhythm with my dead self because I'm lost. The only things I see was the red light on.

still to trying to reason with myself because I'm lost. The only things I see was the red light on the ground.